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0: kanyo. 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
1: Ye ne ngware. Aba ngoro chewi. And they go on it.
0: Yara,
1: Tamawagua.
0: Oh,
1: what is what a man is going to be yawing in it? Oh, whatever. We have an end window.
0: No,
1: Anasha. I want
0: better
1: I mean, lai banda shira guro ma ba shira tobi
0: ta
1: nan dai nan wi mu da wi
0: eh
1: eh ga bi umbe ko nan bi mu da bi tiya mu bi yo ko da wi ko wan bi ga wan ma
0: ta
1: eh da shi wa mini
0: oh
1: ba wa lai do mu to ya wi he ga mu
0: to i to a
1: oh da wa
0: na na wa
1: abaga ba so mu be ki o kare so mu be ki ya
0: e ba we ba we I see that Babuna would do my baby.
1: Babu Gag would say that.
0: Eat Dura, men are quite so here. Oh,
1: good, don't worry, my dear.
0: Eat Dura.
1: Gia.

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0: I'm here.
1: I'm not going to be able to do it.
0: Nasera daro menan kwa sosi

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1: Eh eh.
0: Mama.
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0: Oh,
1: no one no mo. I want to say that Ubang, dear don't show him. Uno mo.
0: Uno mo,
1: eh? Eh, gya.
0: Eh.
1: Eh.
0: I'm going to go to the house.
1: Ya wa.

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1: Midlow. Really made.
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I'm so fly. Generally speaking, I'm a kind of you, my mate to be the best. And I'll be working every single day to make a difference in the way I can. In every single song, I'm featuring a melody that I decide to put out at the moment. Even though the best I get to return is a bunch of comparison with another man. I'm a capable capability and terminology to do the tongue twisting. 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

0: Generally speaking, it can never beat me, even if it take 1,000 years to practice. All the gap by the way at the head, they've been a jacket, but they can never twist on the flow like this. Pick off the cozy, come up on fast as what? 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Blood, 2018, I go fly down to SA and bring home an EMA award.
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1: 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Blue going to the moon, baby.
2: Blue? That knucklehead over there?
1: Yeah, him over there.
2: Get out of here.
1: That's what all these girls are here for.
2: That's what this party's about?
1: That's what it's about, baby.
2: Good, good.
1: So let's go get in some of this.
2: All right, brother, following your lead.
1: Can you handle it, baby?
2: I think I can.
1: All right, watch your heart.
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1: Rip,
0: rip, rip, rip, rip, rip, rip, rip, rip, rip, rip, rip, rip, rip, rip, rip, rip, rip, rip, rip, rip, rip, rip, rip, rip, rip, rip, rip, rip, rip, rip, rip, rip, rip, rip, rip, rip, rip, rip, rip, rip, rip, rip, rip, rip, rip, rip, rip, rip, rip, rip, rip, rip, rip, rip, rip, rip, rip, rip, rip, rip, rip, rip, rip, rip, rip, rip, rip, rip, rip, rip, rip, rip, rip, rip, rip, rip, rip, rip, rip, 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rip, rip, rip, rip, rip, rip, rip, rip,

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Life is just frozen in your car. Time, chance, 50-50, life is nice. Rich,